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You will see me seldom. So be getting, I'll be back, but who will need your album? 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Competition going into hiding. 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